0: En el sureste del país, Grupo Turquesa.
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1: Open up, man.
2: Yo, what do you want, man?
1: My girl just caught me.
2: You made her catch you?
1: I don't know how I let this happen.
2: But who?
1: The girl next door, you know? I don't know what to do.
2: Said it wasn't you.
1: All right.

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1: Now this right here is what we call welcome to Miami. But tonight, we just gonna call it fiesta. Cause I don't wanna care where you are or what you doing. 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

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I just wanna see you. Oh, I gotta ask, do you got plans tonight?

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1: When I was 6 years old, I broke my leg. And I was running from my brother and his friends.

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1: We run the world. We run the world. Tijuana, Tijuana. 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Sincere, sincere. Tamarindo.